for himself as a good man. You know, I really think he's gone and done it.

highway, I'm the one. 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And I'm met it. I see Payera. And I'm Nani the one. Top and I. If I'm going to get the one. Horu. Memorure. Panabe get that.

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1: 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But whatsoever I play, it's got to be funky.
0: Yeah.
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Feel the wind push you away in a murmur. You will go deeper and deeper.

dumb faces, brown eye. 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

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The sun was shining, calling me to come and see you. I touched your soft skin and you jumped in with your eyes closed and a smile upon your face. Você vem e cai. Vem aqui pra cá porque eu quero te beijar na sua boca. 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

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Girl, you extra. Girl, girl, you extra, extra. You extra. You extra. Girl, you extra.

0: girl, you're extra. 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
1: All right, y'all, I'm back. And it's an honor to introduce our next guest this evening, who I've seen knock a man out with her eyelashes alone. I'm just hoping we make it out alive tonight. Performing the jamming new single, Dance Apocalyptic. It's the Electric Lady.

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